0: Green Day on 96 Rock. And streaming on the 96 Rock app, it's Cousin Vinny on your Monday night. Reds took 2 of 3 from the Astros over the weekend. So what's up next? We'll take a look at that coming up in just a few. It's new from Ice Nine Kills, featuring McKenna Grace, Twisting the Knife on 96 Rock.
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2: You know, it's interesting. For such a long time, I think people thought about diseases as something that mostly happened later in life. Just in recent years, however, we as a society have really begun to think about preventing certain ailments much, much earlier. Case in point, new study out of Northwestern University School of Medicine found the mid-30s are a major turning point for men's heart health. For women, about a decade later. But for the men, this is the time when you really need to be thinking about your heart health seriously. At a bare minimum, start seeing a primary care doctor once a year just to get your blood pressure and cholesterol checked. You can also look up and then do your best to follow what is known as the American Heart Association's Life's Essential Eight. These are things everyone can do to decrease their risk of heart disease. I'm Dr. Sanjay Gupta, helping you live a better life.
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Reds finally breaking that 8-game losing streak by taking 2 of 3 from the Astros over the weekend. 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
10: You ever wonder why the same cold virus makes some people so sick and others not sick at all? Well, according to an interesting new study out of Yale School of Medicine, one key factor is how quickly the cells in their noses, called nasal cells, respond to the virus and contain it. It's called the interferon response, and it can vary for different people. Now, when that response gets inhibited, it can trigger a different reaction, which leads to excessive mucus production and inflammation. In other words, a cold that is a lot more miserable. Of course, there are other factors at play: your genetics, any underlying conditions, immunity from vaccinations or previous infections. If you are trying really hard not to get sick, high-quality masks, they can be very effective. Also, good old-fashioned hand washing. And remember not to touch your face. I'm Dr. Sanjay Gupta, helping you live a better life.
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7: What are the chances you are listening to this while drinking a nice hot cup of coffee? If so, don't let me stop you. For years, we've been reporting on the health benefits of coffee, and that's not going to stop today. A new study, this one out of Harvard School of Public Health, found that coffee and tea could help lower your risk of developing dementia. People who enjoyed 1 to 3 caffeinated cups a day saw the biggest impact. In addition to the caffeine, coffee contains hundreds of bioactive compounds that can influence inflammation, glucose metabolism, vascular function, and oxidative stress. It's also possible coffee drinkers might be doing other things that keep them healthy. Eating a more balanced diet, getting plenty of exercise, sleep, not smoking, or drinking too much alcohol. And finally, staying socially active. I'm Dr. Sanjay Gupta, helping you live a better life.
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the latest from Ashes to New on 96 Rock. And the website Bro Bible ranked the 11 best fads of the 90s. And coming in at number one was the Macarena. Also on the list, Pogs, grunge music and style, the Super Soaker, JNCO jeans, Nintendo Game Boy, starter jackets, slap bracelets, third wave ska groups like the Mighty Mighty Boss Tones, Real Big Fish, No Doubt, and Less Than Jake, Beanie Babies, and Rollerblades. World.

0: 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WLWT meteorologist Randy Rico. Mornings.
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Coming up, we'll take a look at what you can expect weather-wise for the next few days. 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
23: Across the country right now, at this very moment, there are probably arguments taking place about who's doing more of the housework, the homework, the shuttling of kids from this activity to that. It's true. By and large, women do more of this than men. But doesn't have to be that way. And if you and your spouse can level that playing field, it's going to make both of you and your kids happier. Psychologist Yelena Kecmanovic says this might be how you get there. As hard as it might be at first, try to think of your partner like a teammate, not an adversary. Learn how to do some of the chores your partner does to get a better understanding of how much effort something takes. And finally, take the time to acknowledge what the other person is doing. And every now and then, even express your appreciation. That'll go a long way. I'm Dr. Sanjay Gupta, helping you live a better life.
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Taking a look at your weather tonight. Mostly clear and cool. A low of 43 tomorrow. Sun and cloud mix with a high of 74. And Wednesday, morning showers, then drying out for the afternoon with a high around 70. It's 60 now with the latest from Dayseeker on 96 Rock.

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5: You ever wonder why the same cold virus makes some people so sick and others not sick at all? Well, according to an interesting new study out of Yale School of Medicine, one key factor is how quickly the cells in their noses, called nasal cells, respond to the virus and contain it. It's called the interferon response, and it can vary for different people. Now, when that response gets inhibited, it can trigger a different reaction, which leads to excessive mucus production and inflammation. In other words, a cold that is a lot more miserable. Of course, there are other factors at play: your genetics, any underlying conditions, immunity from vaccinations or previous infections. If you are trying really hard not to get sick, high-quality masks, they can be very effective. Also, good old-fashioned hand washing. And remember not to touch your face. I'm Dr. Sanjay Gupta, helping you live a better life.
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0: 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Coming up, we've got 3 Days Grace, Limp Bizkit, and Metallica. 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

0: 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A problem you want us to hash out on the air? 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
12: You ever wonder why the same cold virus makes some people so sick and others not sick at all? Well, according to an interesting new study out of Yale School of Medicine, one key factor is how quickly the cells in their noses, called nasal cells, respond to the virus and contain it. It's called the interferon response, and it can vary for different people. Now, when that response gets inhibited, it can trigger a different reaction, which leads to excessive mucus production and inflammation. In other words, a cold that is a lot more miserable. Of course, there are other factors at play: your genetics, any underlying conditions, immunity from vaccinations or previous infections. If you are trying really hard not to get sick, high-quality masks, they can be very effective. Also, good old-fashioned hand washing. And remember not to touch your face. I'm Dr. Sanjay Gupta, helping you live a better life.
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4: You know, it's interesting. For such a long time, I think people thought about diseases as something that mostly happened later in life. Just in recent years, however, we as a society have really begun to think about preventing certain ailments much, much earlier. Case in point, new study out of Northwestern University School of Medicine found the mid-30s are a major turning point for men's heart health. For women, about a decade later. But for the men, this is the time when you really need to be thinking about your heart health seriously. At a bare minimum, start seeing a primary care doctor once a year just to get your blood pressure and cholesterol checked. You can also look up and then do your best to follow what is known as the American Heart Association's Life's Essential Eight. These are things everyone can do to decrease the risk of heart disease. I'm Dr. Sanjay Gupta, helping you live a better life.
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My name is Cousin Vinny, and that's going to do it for me. Plenty more of Cincinnati's Pure Rock is on the way. 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
14: What are the chances you are listening to this while drinking a nice hot cup of coffee? If so, don't let me stop you. 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A new study, this one out of Harvard School of Public Health, found that coffee and tea could help lower your risk of developing dementia. People who enjoyed 1 to 3 caffeinated cups a day saw the biggest impact. In addition to the caffeine, coffee contains hundreds of bioactive compounds that can influence inflammation, glucose metabolism, vascular function, and oxidative stress. It's also possible coffee drinkers might be doing other things that keep them healthy. Eating a more balanced diet, getting plenty of exercise, sleep, not smoking, or drinking too much alcohol. And finally, staying socially active. I'm Dr. Sanjay Gupta, helping you live a better life.
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7: If you are the parent of an infant, it can be really hard to find baby foods that are truly healthy for your child. According to a new study out of UNC Chapel Hill, almost three-quarters of baby foods are ultra-processed and may contain additives that are linked to potential health problems later in life. The study's lead author said, what shocked her was that the top ingredient in 71% of these baby foods wasn't a fruit or vegetable, it was one or more additives that babies' guts are not fully developed enough to be able to handle. Eating the right food at this stage of life is so important because this is when children begin developing dietary preferences for the rest of their lives. So take the extra time to look at the ingredient labels on the foods you are buying. You're going to want short lists and also ingredients that you recognize. I'm Dr. Sanjay Gupta, helping you live a better life.
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6: Should you still work out when you're injured, or should you take it easy? 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Certified strength and conditioning coach Dana Santis told us, recovery is about choosing the right kind of movement at the right time. 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You'll need to prioritize controlled, high-quality movement over intensity, staying within pain-free or at least low symptom ranges of motion. 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I'm Dr. Sanjay Gupta, helping you live a better life.
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4: Across the country right now, at this very moment, there are probably arguments taking place about who's doing more of the housework, the homework, the shuttling of kids from this activity to that. It's true. By and large, women do more of this than men. But doesn't have to be that way. And if you and your spouse can level that playing field, it's going to make both of you and your kids happier. Psychologist Yelena Kecmanovic says this might be how you get there. As hard as it might be at first, try to think of your partner like a teammate, not an adversary. Learn how to do some of the chores your partner does to get a better understanding of how much effort something takes. And finally, take the time to acknowledge what the other person is doing, and every now and then, even express your appreciation. That'll go a long way. I'm Dr. Sanjay Gupta, helping you live a better life.
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6: A better life with Dr. Sanjay Gupta.
7: If you are the parent of an infant, it can be really hard to find baby foods that are truly healthy for your child. According to a new study out of UNC Chapel Hill, almost three-quarters of baby foods are ultra-processed and may contain additives that are linked to potential health problems later in life. The study's lead author said what shocked her was that the top ingredient in 71% of these baby foods wasn't a fruit or vegetable, it was one or more additives that babies' guts are not fully developed enough to be able to handle. Eating the right food at this stage of life is so important because this is when children begin developing dietary preferences for the rest of their lives. So take the extra time to look at the ingredient labels on the foods you are buying. You're going to want short lists and also ingredients that you recognize. I'm Dr. Sanjay Gupta, helping you live a better life.
8: Per gallon bonus.
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9: If you're someone who isn't super active, just thinking about the amount of exercise you're supposed to get every week can feel daunting. 75 minutes of vigorous exercise, 150 minutes of moderate intensity exercise. It's a lot. But I have some good news for you in the form of a recent study out of Norway. Researchers found that for most sedentary people, getting just 5 more minutes of meaningful movement a day had a statistically significant impact on their expected lifespan. So did reducing the amount of time they sat every day by just 30 minutes. That's not to say that this bare minimum is what you should aspire to, but I think it's a good reminder that doing something is always better than doing nothing. The point is, just get started. Work just a little bit more movement into your daily routine, and don't even think of it as exercise. I'm Dr. Sanjay Gupta, helping you live a better life.
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3: A better life with Dr. Sanjay Gupta.
4: The risk of stroke goes up for all of us as we age, but for women, the risk really amplifies after menopause. In fact, 1 in 5 women in the United States between the ages of 55 and 75 will have a stroke. But according to a new study carried out by researchers in California, adhering to the Mediterranean diet can significantly lower that risk. One expert said, "We continue to see study after study showing that a predominantly plant-based diet improves all sorts of different outcomes. Now, with this diet in particular, you've seen it lower the risk of certain types of cancer, diabetes, depression, dementia, even gum disease." Now, as a reminder, the Mediterranean diet prioritizes eating vegetables, fruits, beans, olive oil, nuts and fish, and limiting meat and dairy. I'm Dr. Sanjay Gupta, helping you live a better life.
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0: feel like your life is just a complete mess all through the work week, join the club. 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
6: A better life with Dr. Sanjay Gupta.
7: If you are the parent of an infant, it can be really hard to find baby foods that are truly healthy for your child. According to a new study out of UNC Chapel Hill, almost three quarters of baby foods are ultra-processed and may contain additives that are linked to potential health problems later in life. The study's lead author said, what shocked her was that the top ingredient in 71% of these baby foods wasn't a fruit or vegetable, it was one or more additives that babies' guts are not fully developed enough to be able to handle. Eating the right food at this stage of life is so important because this is when children begin developing dietary preferences for the rest of their lives. So take the extra time to look at the ingredient labels on the foods you are buying. You're going to want short lists and also ingredients that you recognize. I'm Dr. Sanjay Gupta, helping you live a better life.
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This is Cincinnati's Pure Rock, 96 Rock. 96 Rock and the Warren County Veterans Service Commission salutes the men and women of the tri-state serving around the world.

0: 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It's your first thing in the morning. The
1: thing that Alice Cooper and I have in common is that after, you know, a night of drinking and I wake up and forget to take my makeup off, we look a lot alike.
2: Is it sad that I was at sync thinking that exact thing, that you look alike in the mornings? I'm just going to put that out there.
1: If it weren't for spite, I wouldn't be fuel. Yeah. That and coffee. And a little bit of sarcasm. Ta-da! I think you just, like, basically summed up the morning show.
2: That's true. It's very valid.
0: Wake up rocking with Bridget and Nick. It's your first thing in the morning on 96 Rock.
2: 6:10 on your Tuesday, May the 12th. It is 47 degrees to start out this day. Thank you so much for tuning in. My name is Nick, manning my post behind the control board. Across the desk from me, if radio had a Hall of Fame, they'd skip the waiting period and retire her headset in the rafters right now. She is the undisputed GOAT of 96 Rock. She is the one and only Bridget. Good morning, partner. How's this early Tuesday treating you?
1: Well, I'm going to be honest. The day started where I, you know, got dressed.
2: Yeah, that's
1: and
2: good.
1: For most of everybody already knows this, I wear a lot of athleisure wear to work.
2: She does.
1: So workout tights, whatever. Put them on.
2: Mm-hmm.
1: Put on my socks, my shoes. My pants were inside out. That's how my day started. Inside out pants. I mean, luckily, I guess, the silver lining of all of it is that I figured it out before I walked out the door.
2: Okay.
1: But, yes, basically, I've gotten the lower half of me dressed twice today.
2: Oh, well done. Because, yeah, I was going to ask, when did you finally realize that? Did you?
1: No, I stood up. I'm like, well, that's not right. What is this tag?
2: What the heck?
1: This thing's supposed to be on the other side and outside.
2: Why is this tag sticking out the front of me?
1: Yeah. So,
2: yeah.
1: I'm not really sure what that means about the way that this day is going to go, but I'm not feeling real confident.
2: Hey, it's, you know what? Don't feel bad. I've done that many times.
1: Really?
2: I have.
1: Your pants inside out?
2: Not necessarily my pants, but I've come home and, like, because, you know, like, during, especially when it's a little cooler out, I wear a hoodie and stuff like that. I've come home and taken off my hoodie, and then my wife just looks at me like, did you go to work like that? And my shirt's been backwards and inside out. And I'm like, oh, again,
1: yeah.
2: I guess I did.
1: Yeah.
2: And stuff like that. It's, you know, when you, it's 3 o'clock in the morning rolls around, you're in zombie mode. You don't know what the hell's going on.
1: I think I was more pissed that I had my shoes and socks all on and tied and ready to go. And I'm like,
2: would there have been a point where you're just like, nope, this is how we're doing
1: No.
2: I ain't taking these shoes off again.
1: It felt awkward. It wasn't meant to be that way.
2: I really wish you would have walked in the studio and I'd have been like, well, this is different. Well, it's, you know what? Look at it this way.
1: How about you? Anything on your end this morning?
2: Not yet.
1: Okay.
2: Not yet.
1: All right. Well,
2: don't put
1: go.
2: It past me, but.
1: Not that you're aware of.
2: No, not at all. But, you know, it is very early still, so things could still happen. But, no, I'm doing well. And the name of the game, the big news of the day, honestly, this weather is going to be absolutely amazing today. 75 degrees, sunshine. I've already made plans today. After we're done having fun on the morning show, going home. Oddly excited about cutting the grass. That must be something that you
1: yeah,
2: get
1: that's
2: older.
1: Weird.
2: And you're just like, yeah, let's do this. And then you feel proud afterward. But what I'm really happy is that it's just me and the boys today after I pick them up. And I've already set it up. I got the fishing poles out. They're ready to go so we can grab and hit the lake today. And that's what me and the boys are doing. One of my favorite things in the entire world is just to go fishing.
1: All right.
2: So I am excited to tackle this day. And hopefully, if all goes well, the kids are happy. And when we get home, my wife goes, what's that smell? Because we caught all the fish. That's the plan.
1: Okay, good. Look at you. Look at you.
2: So I'm ready to go. You tell me I'm going fishing, my energy just goes, bam, let's rock and roll. So,
1: yeah, I'm still going to be cautiously optimistic that I'm, yeah, going to make it through the day.
2: All right. Well, you know, did you stock the refrigerator we stole yesterday with some...
1: I did bring some snacks in. Oh, no, I brought some snacks.
2: Snacks work, too.
1: And I did not steal. I just said I would like the refrigerator that was left in
2: and then me and cousin
1: that
2: Benny
1: office. Correct.
2: Stole it for you.
1: See? And then I already ratted myself out to
2: we
1: the big boss.
2: We didn't even question it, either. It was just like, go, minions. I suggest this, and
1: yes.
2: you perform.
1: All right. You're right.
2: Well, I hope everybody is going to have an awesome Tuesday. We're here to help you out. We're going to have your chance to beat Bridget at 7:30. If you can take down the champ, score tickets to check out the Haley Williams Show.
1: Again, did you hear about how I had my pants on inside out and backwards? This could be your day.
2: Might be the day. We'll see how that goes down. 15 minutes. We got the wake up call, where you could grab tickets to see Clutch at the Andrew J. Brady in late October. Thank you so much for hanging out on this Tuesday. Mona, let's go.
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14: You know, it's interesting. For such a long time, I think people thought about diseases as something that mostly happened later in life. Just in recent years, however, we as a society have really begun to think about preventing certain ailments much, much earlier. Case in point, new study out of Northwestern University School of Medicine found the mid-30s are a major turning point for men's heart health. For women, about a decade later. But for the men, this is the time when you really need to be thinking about your heart health seriously. At a bare minimum, start seeing a primary care doctor once a year just to get your blood pressure and cholesterol checked. You can also look up and then do your best to follow what is known as the American Heart Association's Life's Essential Eight. These are things everyone can do to decrease their risk of heart disease. I'm Dr. Sanjay Gupta, helping you live a better life.
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1: 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Mashup for you to pull apart this morning. If you give us the name of the two bands in this clip, you will grab tickets to see Clutch at the Andrew J. Brady on October 31st. Here you go.

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1: How about Shine Down and Tool?
0: Shine Down and Tool, the correct answers. Wow. Very well done.
2: I bet you didn't put your pants on inside out this morning, did you?
1: I did not. I'm still recovering from the whooping you gave me yesterday morning on Bridget.
2: Well, I'm sorry.
0: Well, a little bit of redemption here, I guess.
2: Absolutely. You knocked this one out of the park.
0: Oh, well done. So that's a yesterday beeper. This is Rob from Hamilton, right?
1: It is. Well done,
0: my friend. Well, you just grabbed yourself a pair of tickets to see Clutch at the awesome Andrew J. Brady. That's happening on October 31st. Hang on the line here, buddy. We'll get you set up.
1: Thank you very much.
0: So, Bridget, Shine Down and Tool, headliners for Sonic Temple. We've got Tool on Sunday, Shine Down on Friday. It's going to be an awesome weekend.
2: It is. Here's what you need to know. Four-day GA Stadium is officially sold out.
0: Wow.
2: Your remaining daily GA Stadium options are extremely limited, especially, they say, Sunday.
0: Okay.
2: Now, as a reminder, we told you about this last week. Thursday is completely sold out, as is all advanced parking. So no parking will be available for purchase on site day of show. They are recommending new this year to save yourself the hassle, and you can purchase those park and shuttle passes.
0: Okay.
2: I will say this, parking was not a good time last year when I went. So know before you go that this is already a thing that you're going to need to navigate. Also, they've got information about if you want to use a ride share.
0: Okay.
2: They've got all of this pretty well buttoned up now on the website. Obviously, you can go and check that out. Now, if you're like us and you're not going to be able to go this year, don't worry. We've got you covered. We'll be playing all of the bands all weekend long. And of course, if you are headed, one, have an awesome time.
0: Totally.
2: Two, make sure that you shared the experiences with us and post up your videos, post up your pictures, and take us along for the ride.
0: I love that. And if you did win passes from us, just letting everybody know, those are available for pickup. So,
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1: Hey, just a reminder, the Western Hills Viaduct intermittently closed to traffic through the 22nd from 9 a.m. to 3 p.m. as Duke Energy works on lines there. So, again, just a heads up.
2: Copy that.
1: Good news. Hopefully, fuel relief could be on the way. President Trump is urging Congress to temporarily suspend the federal gas tax as national gas prices surge. Now, if approved by lawmakers, this could save drivers 18.4 cents per gallon on regular gas and 24.4 cents on diesel. Again, if you've been to the gas pump recently, any little bit's going to help. Now, to pull gas prices down immediately, the White House has already released oil from the Strategic Petroleum Reserve. Easy for me to say. In the meantime, we have a post up on the 96 Trucks and Study Facebook page. Tell us in the comments where you find the cheapest gas around town. Looks like Route 4, the Wawa this morning.
2: Hey, there we go.
1: Was cheap. So, again, feel free to help each other out and save a couple of, hopefully, dollars, yeah. Right?
2: I'm at half a tank right now on the truck, so that's going to be probably... Do I fill up now if I find it? Is it cheaper to do it that way, or do I wait till, like,
1: I don't know. I figured it out where Stedman had to fill up my tank, and I didn't have to pay for it. So, I mean, I guess I still paid for it.
2: Does he want to drive up to my neck of the woods, take mine and fill it up, and drive
1: all
2: the way home?
1: He's mine. Let's talk sports.
2: Reds back in action tonight on a beautiful day for some baseball, starting a 3-game set with the Washington Nationals. It is
1: Walgreens team.
2: It is a 3-2-1 night at the ballpark, and hopefully a W when it's all said and done for the Reds. First pitch tonight is at 6:40. SC Cincinnati gearing up for a big game at home against Lionel Messi and Inter Miami. It is a blowout at the stadium, so if you're headed out, dress appropriately tomorrow.
1: Maybe a sweatshirt.
2: FCC has not lost a match in 6 games, looking to keep that streak alive tomorrow. Match time at 7:30. Playoff action in the NBA. The Thunder sweep the Lakers with a win last night, 115-110, sending OKC to the Western Conference Finals. Cavs tie up the series 2-2 with a win over the Pistons, 112-103. And tonight you have game 5 between the Timberwolves and the Spurs at 8 p.m. That series is tied 2-2. And the Stanley Cup playoffs, Avalanche take a 3-1 lead over the Wild with a 5-2 win last night. And tonight you have the Buffalo at Montreal. That's at 7. And the Ducks in Vegas to take on the Golden Knights. That one is at 9:30.
1: The school season is winding down. I know a lot of people are already like, what in the heck am I going to do with these kids? Well, Cinemark is bringing back its Summer Movie Clubhouse program this year.
2: Nice.
1: The annual program will bring 10 family favorite movies to more than 285 Cinemark locations nationwide from June 1 through August 6th. A reminder, tickets will be available for these movies starting tomorrow for just $1.75.
2: Wow.
1: Offering families an inexpensive way to have fun in the air conditioning. Shut your kids up for 2 hours. This year, audiences can enjoy showings on Wednesday mornings with a lineup that includes Paddington, Sonic the Hedgehog, K-pop Demon Hunters, Shrek Forever, a Minecraft movie, and more. The Cinemarks at Oakley Station and Western Hills are participating, according to the website.
2: Cool. I might have to try that out. What is the appropriate age to bring your children to the... Because I have a 4- and a 2-year-old, and I'm apprehensive because I don't know if they'll sit through it. I don't want to be chasing them around the theater.
1: I think, though, because this is aimed towards kids and families, this would be your best option to do
2: it. To try it out? At least, yeah.
1: Absolutely, because other parents are going to understand.
2: Okay, I can dig that, because that does sound like something fun to do, especially when it does get super sweltering hot out. And having those kids like, hey, we got to be quiet. And then whatever stupid movie we're watching, I'll just be like...
1: Exactly. I mean, they basically want you to nap. I used to do that with Mini Stedman when he was little. Like, sure, let's go to the movie, kid.
2: And then
1: here's your icy, here's your popcorn, here's my nap. Ta-da!
2: There we go.
1: Speaking of summer and kids, Nick, do you remember this? I loved it. The Pizza Hut Book It program.
2: Yes!
1: Well, it's back, believe it or not. A little walk down memory lane. You can sign your kids up for the summer, bookitprogram.com. During the summer months, June, July, and August, any kid that meets Their parents set reading goals.
2: Okay.
1: Can earn a free Pizza Hut single topping personal pan pizza from participating locations. That was a lot of peas. use the Book It mobile app. You can set the goals, track progress, and redeem your rewards. I could care less about the reading. I just wanted the pizza Pizza Hut pizza is the best.
2: It's good. I'm not going to say it's
1: the best,
2: but it's
1: good. And I love it even more now because they left the one close. The one close to our house went away.
2: Yeah.
1: It's a different pizza chain. It makes me sad. I love me a Pizza Hut pizza.
2: Do I have to? What's the age requirement on this?
1: For kids.
2: Can I be an adult and participate?
1: No.
2: And can I use Pat? Because I just finished a book.
1: No.
2: I just finished Slaughterhouse 5 yesterday.
1: No. But you could sign up Logan to do it.
2: Yeah, I could. I mean, I'm down with it. I mean, free pizza, let's go. I just wanted to do it because I read books regularly.
1: Like the nostalgia of it.
2: Yeah.
1: I loved this over the summer as a kid.
2: Yeah, and it was always, you always felt accomplished because you got to like put it in the tracker and then.
1: And now they make it easy. Like I said, there's a mobile app.
2: Bookitprogram.com.
1: Look it up right now.
2: Let's do it.
1: There you go. That's what you need to know.
0: We want to hear what you have to say. 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
14: You know, it's interesting. 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Just in recent years, however, we as a society have really begun to think about preventing certain ailments much, much earlier. Case in point, new study out of Northwestern University School of Medicine found the mid-30s are a major turning point for men's heart health. For women, about a decade later. But for the men, this is the time when you really need to be thinking about your heart health seriously. At a bare minimum, start seeing a primary care doctor once a year just to get your blood pressure and cholesterol checked. You can also look up and then do your best to follow what is known as the American Heart Association's Life's Essential Eight. These are things everyone can do to decrease their risk of heart disease. I'm Dr. Sanjay Gupta, helping you live a better life.
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0: 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It is time for Beat Bridget. Will somebody be able to take her down today? Let's find out. 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If you can beat the champ who put her pants on backwards this morning.
1: And inside out. Like, it was a whole thing.
0: You will score a pair of tickets, beating down the box office, actually, for that Hayley Williams show happening at Riverbend Music Center on Wednesday, September
1: 23rd. I can't believe I admitted that out loud, either. And I've been telling everybody.
0: Call it number 9. Let's see what happens.

0: 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Get 4 right, you win.
1: Charlie, you are caller number 9, and you have your chance to beat Bridget and win yourself some Haley Williams Show tickets. You ready for it?
2: I think so. Let's do it.
1: 6 questions coming your way in 60 seconds. Remember to pass if you do not know the answer to a question, and we will come back to it if we have the time. Clock is ready for you. Good luck. Here we go. The rarely used $2 bill has which U.S. president pictured on it?
2: Jefferson.
1: Thomas Jefferson is correct. The Lexington Hotel in Chicago was the home of what notorious crime boss from 1928 to 1931?
2: Capone
1: is correct. What country did Vietnam gain its independence from in 1954?
2: China.
1: Incorrect.
2: France
1: is correct. What is the capital city of the state of California?
2: Sacramento.
1: That is correct. Who played the role of Andy Dufresne in the movie Shawshank Redemption?
2: Pass.
1: On Gilligan's Island TV show, what was the name of the boat that crashed on their 3-hour tour?
2: Pass.
1: Back to who played the role of Andy Dufresne in the movie Shawshank Redemption?
2: Tim Robbins.
1: Tim Robbins is correct. On Gilligan's Island's TV show, there is the buzzer. Great score. 5 for Bridget to compete with. Let's get her back in here and see how this one all shakes down. Bridget, Charlie here got 5 correct answers on this Tuesday. Let us see how this all plays out. 60 seconds on the clock for you. Here we go. The rarely used $2 bill has which U.S. president pictured on it?
3: Pass.
1: The Lexington Hotel in Chicago was the home of what notorious crime boss from 1928 to 1931?
3: Al Capone.
1: That is correct. What country did Vietnam gain its independence from in 1954?
3: England.
1: Incorrect.
3: Ireland, Germany, France.
1: France is correct. What is the capital city of the state of California?
3: Sacramento.
1: That is correct. Who played the role of Andy Dufresne in the movie Shawshank Redemption?
3: Oh, God, what is his name? Tim Robbins.
1: Tim Robbins is correct. Christ. On Gilligan's Island's TV show, what was the name of the boat that crashed on the 3-hour tour?
3: SS Minnow.
1: The SS Minnow is correct. The rarely used $2 bill has which U.S. president pictured on it? There is.
3: I want to say Ben Franklin, but he wasn't a president.
1: That would be correct that he was not a president, not on the $2 bill. Who is the 3rd president of the United States?
3: Okay, that's like saying
1: Thomas Jefferson.
3: Oh,
1: Thomas Jefferson is on the $2 bill, and we have a tie on a Tuesday. Wow, almost got her there. I thought that one. The minnow. He got the minnow wrong, and that one's what saved
3: Thank
1: Bridget.
3: You, so, Stedman, for making me watch stupid reruns of stupid shows.
1: Me TV for the win, right?
3: There you go.
1: All right. So it's a tie. We can't get you that I Beat Bridget t-shirt, but you are going to get those tickets to the Haley Williams Show happening at Riverbend Music Center September 23rd.
3: And you've taken at least minutes off my life, so congratulations.
1: Hang on the line. We'll get you squared.
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12: You ever wonder why the same cold virus makes some people so sick and others not sick at all? Well, according to an interesting new study out of Yale School of Medicine, one key factor is how quickly the cells in their noses, called nasal cells, respond to the virus and contain it. It's called the interferon response, and it can vary for different people. Now, when that response gets inhibited, it can trigger a different reaction, which leads to excessive mucus production and inflammation. In other words, a cold that is a lot more miserable. Of course, there are other factors at play: your genetics, any underlying conditions, immunity from vaccinations or previous infections. If you are trying really hard not to get sick, high-quality masks, they can be very effective. Also, good old-fashioned hand washing. And remember not to touch your face. I'm Dr. Sanjay Gupta, helping you live a better life.
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1: 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I wasn't Dwayne. 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

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We have got some more Hollywood dirt to get to you and sift through, and that's coming your way in 15 minutes. Stick with us.

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2: Scott Probst, brother of Survivor host Jeff, has died at the age of 58. There's no word on the cause of death. Scott actually worked behind the scenes on a handful of Survivor episodes. When I was out in Vegas for a conference, actually, Jeff Probst was videoed in from wherever they're filming season 51.
3: Yeah.
2: Got an award because of the 50 seasons and a very interesting conversation with him. And I think that the takeaway that I had of it all was this family that they've built of behind the scenes people through the years, because people that go and you have to live, you know, on this island for doing the show. And now that, you know, couples and their kids come and that it's such a family, I'm sure that this is a really devastating loss. Not just because it's his brother, but to the
3: time
2: whole show itself.
3: And doing all that, working with, and yeah, that's, I mean,
2: and 58's not old. Yeah. I mean, again, the closer that I get to these bigger numbers, I'm like, that's not old.
3: That's not old at all. No, it's very sad
2: indeed. So, yeah, sorry for the loss there for Jeff and the entire Survivor family.
3: Yeah.
2: I don't know if you saw this or not. People have been going nuts over the pictures of Pope Leo wearing Nikes back in 2008. Do yourself a favor. Give it a Google. I mean, it's just him in like his priest garb with some Nikes.
3: Just wearing some Air Max or something like
2: that. Yeah, it's great.
3: Some Air Force Ones.
2: Yeah, right? Jimmy Kimmel wants to make sure he doesn't take any eyes away from his friend Stephen Colbert during his final night on air. The final night of The Late Show will be next Thursday on CBS, and Jimmy Kimmel Live will air a rerun that night. Colbert's only competitor will be The Tonight Show starring Jimmy Fallon on NBC. Kimmel did the same thing when David Letterman said farewell on The Late Show back in 2015.
3: Yeah.
2: Then starting Friday, May 22nd, Comics Unleashed with Byron Allen will air in Colbert's time slot.
3: All right. There you go.
2: It's way too late for me to watch any of that.
3: I haven't stayed up and watched the late night TV. And
2: yeah.
3: I on a Saturday night, maybe I get to SNL, do like the first half of it that I'm usually like,
2: I watch that on Peacock if I want to watch it. But I think the last time I did it was David Letterman, and it was mainly because the Foo Fighters were like the house band that week, because he's a humongous Foo fan like I am.
3: Right.
2: So, but again, I was far younger in 2015. I told you about this yesterday, that Motley Crue was going to perform on American Idol.
3: Yeah.
2: They were joined by Carrie Underwood.
3: Oh, sweet.
2: And after you hear this, you're going to say, thank God. check this out.

0: Get it, girl.
1: Thank you.
0: Get it, girl.
1: Carrie Underwood.
0: Yes.
1: From the bottom of our hearts.
0: Yes,
1: and
0: so
1: from
0: much.
1: Our earballs.
0: Oh,
1: thank
0: Carrie.
1: You.
0: Okay, so Carrie Underwood singing rock and roll music is like wow factor for
1: does
0: me.
1: Does that do it for you?
0: First off, Carrie Underwood always does it for
1: really?
0: Me. I will, even if I don't care about the Sunday night game during the NFL season, I watch her intro to Sunday Night Football.
1: Interesting.
0: It is like standing up and saluting for the American flag at our household because we watch, even my wife goes like, yeah, I turned for her. And I'm like,
1: oh,
0: yes,
1: okay.
0: Let's go.
1: Well, I know this, that during, because there was a clip that was floated, what was it, like last year?
0: Yeah.
1: That she sang Corn, I believe.
0: Uh-huh.
1: An American Idol, like when they're still trying out, like
0: yep.
1: The tryouts.
0: She got up with a guy that was doing it, and she did Freak on a Leash with Corn. She sang, I think it was back in 2023 at one of her concerts in Nashville. She did Motorhead, Ace of Spades.
1: Yeah,
0: and
1: okay.
0: I'm like, let's go.
1: Well, and here, before anybody comes after me about Vince Neil and Motley Crue, we're all very aware of how he sounds.
0: Oh,
1: and
0: yeah.
1: Each time I've seen him, he's got more backup singers, and I get it.
0: You need it.
1: He's lived hard.
0: Yeah, 100%.
1: It does not take away from the fact that on August the 25th, when he is going to be at Riverbend with
0: totally.
1: Crew, with Tesla, with Extreme, I'm still going to be there.
0: That's always a party.
1: I mean, I don't care. I'm very aware. For all listening pleasure, thank you, Carrie Underwood, for taking one for the team last night.
0: Loved it.
1: Just saying. There you go. That's your Hollywood Dirt.
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21: Hey, want a cookie? Oh, I know you just ate, so you're craving something a little sweet. 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

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We are 14 minutes out from Sucks to Be You. 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
4: All right.
0: Some jerk was caught throwing rocks at an endangered monk seal in Hawaii.
5: Why would you throw a rock at it? Hello? He just threw a rock at a sea lion. We have that on video.
4: Kind of a jerk move.
0: Yeah. Here's the thing. The guy was like, I'm rich. I can pay the fines.
4: What?
0: Well, that was just the kid who was calling him out and had it on video.
4: Yeah.
0: Apparently, a vigilante beat him up.
4: Huh.
0: And the seal attacker is going to be prosecuted. He could face a $50,000 fine.
4: Wow.
0: Again, endangered monk seal.
4: I have money. I can hit the baby seal with a rock.
0: Why, though?
4: What a jerk story.
0: Right?
4: That is not the kind of jerk story you want to be open all the time.
0: No.
4: My brand of jerk store is pleasant and fun. That guy... epic
0: you
4: douchebag.
0: Don't just physically hurt something because you can't. That's
4: you can.
0: Awful.
4: Like, seriously.
0: How about this? A spy pigeon has finally been released. This pigeon was detained by Indian authorities for months on suspicion of being a spy for Pakistan. Finally released, the coded messages that they thought were on its legs turned out to be the phone number of its owner.
4: Oh my
0: apparently,
4: God.
0: He's a pigeon racer.
4: He's a pigeon.
0: Didn't know that was a thing.
4: We're detaining a pigeon. Where
0: because
4: were you?
0: The secret messages on its legs.
4: We're not going to get you. You're not going to get out of here. Tell us who you work for. We know it's Pakistan.
0: I mean, maybe they
4: we know you've
0: need done- to tag it like they do. Put a chip in it like they do a
4: spying
0: a
4: on
0: dog.
4: Us. Reporting back to your masters. But that the
0: I know.
4: Report actually says they detained it. Like, it's seriously...
0: detained?
4: It's like it's...
0: by Indian authorities for months.
4: Oh, my gosh.
0: Until they figured out that the coded messages...
4: You pooped on our prime minister's car.
0: ...was a phone number.
4: I don't know if the prime minister uses a car in India, but damn it.
0: And finally this. You've heard the stories about prisoners that tried to swim away from Alcatraz.
4: Yeah, it usually doesn't work out very well.
0: Right. Choppy, cold water, right?
4: Yep.
0: Well, a coyote surprised everyone by swimming 2 miles to Alcatraz Island. That's twice
4: why?
0: As far as biologists thought he could make it.
4: Yeah.
0: There's no reason of why this coyote decided to do it. Maybe he was trying to avoid that rascally bunny or rabbit or whatever.
4: Trying to catch the roadrunner?
0: Trying to catch
4: the roadrunner?
0: However that goes.
4: He's trying to go to Alcatraz because he was tired of just people being all around him. Like, there's too many people in California. I'm going to the island.
0: Right. The coyote is named Floyd, by the way.
4: Okay.
0: The cold, choppy waters of the San Francisco Bay. 2 miles.
4: Yeah.
0: Pretty impressive.
4: That is very impressive.
0: I didn't know that a coyote could swim that way. I guess it's kind of like a doggy paddle.
4: Little doggy
0: right?
4: paddle. Yeah, the fact that he did it. And I don't, not knowing why you want to go to Alcatraz, I've been on Alcatraz Island before. There's
0: nothing to ride home about.
4: There's not wildlife he's going to chase. You might get a mouse or two, maybe. But there's literally
0: no Sean
4: nothing.
0: Connery.
4: Yeah, Sean Connery and Nick Cage have already left.
0: Yeah. Well, either way, way to go, Floyd.
4: Well, if the coyote
0: real proud
4: can do
0: of
4: it,
0: ya.
4: That's just going to prompt more people to try to, I guess, swim to Alcatraz now because they don't house people there anymore. But
0: oh, the bay guards are going to be real busy.
4: That's random. I like
0: right?
4: it. Well done.
0: There
4: well
0: you
4: done,
0: go,
4: coyote.
0: Sucks to.
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10: A Better Life with Dr. Sanjay Gupta.
11: For years, scientists have been studying the association between depression and dementia. As you might expect, the relationship is complicated. But there's this new study out of the UK which found it's not just broad strokes. There are 6 symptoms of depression that are especially correlated with dementia risk years later. Number 1, losing confidence in yourself. 2, not being able to face up to your problems. 3, not feeling warmth or affection from other people. 4. Feeling nervous and anxious all the time. 5. Not being satisfied with the way tasks are carried out. And finally, 6. Difficulty concentrating. What we could be seeing here is the impact of people becoming less social, or that certain changes in the brain lead to both depression and dementia. But dementia takes longer to manifest. If you notice these symptoms, talk to your doctor about it. I'm Dr. Sanjay Gupta, helping you live a better life.
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0: what you need to know. Refreshed.
1: Fuel relief could be on the way. President Trump is urging Congress to temporarily suspend the federal gas tax as national prices surge. Now, in the meantime, I've got a post up on the 96 Trucks and Study Facebook page just kind of complaining about the cost of gas.
2: Right.
1: But also urging others to share where you found cheap gas. Mm. Looks like the Wawa on Route 4 is not
2: horrific. Extremely high.
1: It hurts, but not as much as some other places. People have said Costco, worthwhile if you have the membership.
2: Yeah.
1: I used my Kroger fuel points the other day.
2: Yeah.
1: Again, if you've got someplace that you found it cheap, feel free to share it up and let's help each other out.
2: Totally.
1: If you're headed to the Reds game tonight, what a gorgeous day for some baseball it's going to be. The Reds taking on the Walgreens team. Of course, that is the Washington Nationals. Just look at the W. They're the same. 6:40 first pitch. Of course, it is a 3-2-1, helping you save a little bit of money there.
2: There you go.
1: Where you can purchase $3 beers, $2 hot dogs, and $1 ice cream cups. Stebman and his crew are going to be in attendance as well.
2: Hopefully bringing home the W.
1: Yeah, he's been pretty successful the last couple of games.
2: Yeah, we need to start another one of those win streaks.
1: Apparently he and I just aren't good at games together is what I've learned, which probably saves us money in the long run,
2: you're going
1: perfectly honest.
2: You're going on Thursday, correct?
1: Yes.
2: Is he attending?
1: No.
2: All right.
1: He's got Covington Mayfest that starts this weekend, so he's got load in for that, and it's a girls' day.
2: There you go.
1: The businessman special. All girls.
2: Business ladies special.
1: That's right.
2: There you go.
1: Business person special.
2: To be politically correct.
1: Football. You were mumbling something over there earlier.
2: Yeah, my ESPN app blinged at me, and I told it to be quiet, but it was telling me that they are releasing pieces of the schedule as we get closer to the Thursday full schedule release. The first Monday night game will be the Kansas City Chiefs and the Denver Broncos.
1: Bleh.
2: That will be September 14th.
1: That was for the Chiefs. I don't care about the Broncos.
2: And I was trying to look up if there's any rumors or over-unders about how many primetime games the Bengals will get. Somebody was saying a Sunday nighter, early Sunday nighter with the Bengals and the Ravens, maybe. And there's still talk that the Bengals might get an international game, maybe going to Spain or London or one of those. But we'll wait and see. The international games will actually be released earlier. Tomorrow morning at, I believe, 8 a.m., they'll do the international schedule release. So
1: breaking news. Or whenever we get to it, right?
2: Exactly.
1: All right, there you go. Again, the big message that you need to know for the day is it is going to be absolutely gorgeous.
2: I am staring out the window of the studio right now, and I want to be out there.
1: Beautiful.
2: Let's wrap this up.
1: All right, there you go. That's what you need to know. Refreshed.
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17: Across the country right now, at this very moment, there are probably arguments taking place about who's doing more of the housework, the homework, the shuttling of kids from this activity to that. It's true. By and large, women do more of this than men. But doesn't have to be that way. And if you and your spouse can level that playing field, it's going to make both of you and your kids happier. Psychologist Yelena Kecmanovich says, this might be how you get there. As hard as it might be at first, try to think of your partner like a teammate, not an adversary. Learn how to do some of the chores your partner does to get a better understanding of how much effort something takes. And finally, take the time to acknowledge what the other person is doing. And every now and then, even express your appreciation. That'll go a long way. I'm Dr. Sanjay Gupta, helping you live a better life.
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0: 96 Rock Mornings, Bridget and Nick. We are done with this Tuesday morning. It's commercial free time in the 96-minute rock block, and it is time to get outdoors. I don't care if you're at work. Just go outside. Tell your boss, nope, it's too beautiful of a day to be in the office doing whatever. I'm going to go do construction work. That's what you'll do.
1: However you can get outside, highly recommend, because it is going to be absolutely gorgeous. Do yourself a favor. Do us a favor and take us with you when you do that. You can download the 96 Rock app. We're easy. We're portable.
0: Yeah,
1: take us with you.
0: I mean, speak for yourself, Bridget. Being easy.
1: Well.
0: We will be back with you tomorrow morning, 6 a.m. JD is in next. Enjoy this beautiful day. Here's 3 Days Grace, So-Called Life.

Trent Reznor is Nine Inch Nails. It's on 96 Rock. JD on the job with you. Good morning, everybody. Coming up this hour in this 96-minute rock block, we're going to throw in some Papa Roach, Guns N' Roses, 30 Seconds to Mars. Here's Godsmack, live version of When Legends Rise.

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I said you look so fine that I really want to make you mine. 4, 5, 6, come on and get your kicks. Now you don't

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After our shifts are done, the real talk begins. 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

Rage Against the Machine on 96 Rock. JD on the job with you, and coming up this hour, we're going to be throwing down Saliva, Metallica. I've even got that new one from Dayseeker in there for you, so stick around if you've missed that. This is Stone Temple Pilots, Plush on 96 Rock.

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13: The risk of stroke goes up for all of us as we age. But for women, the risk really amplifies after menopause. In fact, one in five women in the United States between the ages of 55 and 75 will have a stroke. But according to a new study carried out by researchers in California, adhering to the Mediterranean diet can significantly lower that risk. One expert said, "We continue to see study after study showing that a predominantly plant-based diet improves all sorts of different outcomes. Now, with this diet in particular, you've seen it lower the risk of certain types of cancer, diabetes, depression, dementia, even gum disease." Now, as a reminder, the Mediterranean diet prioritizes eating vegetables, fruits, beans, olive oil, nuts and fish, and limiting meat and dairy. I'm Dr. Sanjay Gupta, helping you live a better life.
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0: Hey, I'm Chris Van Vliet. This is Insight with Chris Van Vliet. Go behind the scenes and beyond the headlines with people like John Cena.
1: That's where Never Give Up comes from. I wasn't Brock. I wasn't Roman. I wasn't Dwayne. I was last.
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96 Rock, Cincinnati's Pure Rock, JD on the job. Time for some new music. This one comes from the band Dayseeker, and it's from their 2025 album, which is titled Creature in the Black Night. And this song is track number 3 on the album. If you got it already, you're certainly familiar with it. If not, check it out for yourself. Crawl Back to My Coffin. 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
8: Across the country right now, at this very moment, there are probably arguments taking place about who's doing more of the housework, the homework, the shuttling of kids from this activity to that. It's true. By and large, women do more of this than men. But doesn't have to be that way. And if you and your spouse can level that playing field, it's going to make both of you and your kids happier. Psychologist Yelena Kecmanovic says this might be how you get there. As hard as it might be at first, try to think of your partner like a teammate, not an adversary. Learn how to do some of the chores your partner does to get a better understanding of how much effort something takes. And finally, take the time to acknowledge what the other person is doing. And every now and then, even express your appreciation. That'll go a long way. I'm Dr. Sanjay Gupta, helping you live a better life.
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Cincinnati Reds are back in town tonight. They're going to be hosting the Washington Nationals at Great American Ballpark, and it's a 3-2-1 Tuesday. Cheap food, cheap beer. Why wouldn't you go?

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It's falling away from me. Less falling away from me.

Cord kicking off your noon hour on 96 Rock Cincinnati's Pure Rock. JD on the job with you. This hour, I give you Soundgarden. We're going to put some Avenged Sevenfold in there and some GNR. This is 3 Days Grace. I've tried.

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From trash to treasure, how a guy from Ohio found a lottery ticket and turned it into $50,000. 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Details coming up.

0: Back in Loser on 96 Rock. I feel like a loser. I'm JD on the job because this guy. No, I feel good for this guy. I mean, yeah. An Ohio man played numbers from a discarded pick five ticket. He found a ticket and ended up winning the top prize during their April 28th drawing. He told the Ohio Lottery that he rarely plays because, of course, found a pick five ticket on the ground. Found it on a ground. Decided to play the numbers, and here's the kicker. He didn't win right away, but he hung on to the tickets for whatever reason. Said that he and his buddies from work were feeling lucky, decided to grab a new ticket, purchased it, told the lottery that he remembered he had his original ticket in his glove compartment, so he asked the clerk to replay the same numbers of the ticket that he had found. Boom. Miracles happen. He wins 50 grand on the $1 straight bet. Are you kidding me? Odds of matching all five numbers in order are 1 in 100,000. This guy pulled it off. This guy pulled it off. Really. Good for you, dude. Really, really happy for you.
1: The most accurate forecast from one of the best in the business. WLWT meteorologist Randy Rico. Mornings.
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11: You ever wonder why the same cold virus makes some people so sick and others not sick at all? Well, according to an interesting new study out of Yale School of Medicine, one key factor is how quickly the cells in their noses, called nasal cells, respond to the virus and contain it. It's called the interferon response, and it can vary for different people. Now, when that response gets inhibited, it can trigger a different reaction, which leads to excessive mucus production and inflammation. In other words, a cold that is a lot more miserable. Of course, there are other factors at play: your genetics, any underlying conditions, immunity from vaccinations or previous infections. 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Also, good old-fashioned hand washing. And remember not to touch your face. I'm Dr. Sanjay Gupta, helping you live a better life.
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0: 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I died and you walked by and said no. I'm dead.
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Chili Peppers on 96 Rock. JD on the job. Coming up this hour, I got a request for some Beastie Boys because, hell yeah, I'm going to play that. We're going to do Queens of the Stone Age. Got some Evanescence for you, too. They're going to be in town coming up this summer. Here are the Architects. Everything ends on 96 Rock.

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Yep, that's spring in Cincinnati. 96 Rock.

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12: A better life with Dr. Sanjay Gupta.
13: You know, it's interesting. For such a long time, I think people thought about diseases as something that mostly happened later in life. Just in recent years, however, we as a society have really begun to think about preventing certain ailments much, much earlier. Case in point, new study out of Northwestern University School of Medicine found the mid-30s are a major turning point for men's heart health. For women, about a decade later. But for the men, this is the time when you really need to be thinking about your heart health seriously. At a bare minimum, start seeing a primary care doctor once a year just to get your blood pressure and cholesterol checked. You can also look up and then do your best to follow what is known as the American Heart Association's Life's Essential 8. These are things everyone can do to decrease their risk of heart disease. I'm Dr. Sanjay Gupta, helping you live a better life.
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God's back on 96 Rock, JD on the job. 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I have had these before. I have been to Pee-wee's before. It is a super cool place right behind Home Depot. I make the wife go all the time. We go to Home Depot and she makes me buy things to fix around the house. And I'm like, well, if we do this, I'm going to Pee-wee's afterwards so we can get some grub. And she's always down for it. Lots of delicious items to choose from. But yeah, that Getta Egg and Cheese Coney. Mwah! Chef's kiss. Here's Papa Roach at 96 Rock.

0: 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They don't know what that's like either. I'm pretty sure they just wing it every day. 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
13: Would you believe it if I told you that tooth decay is the most common non-communicable disease in the world, even here in the United States? 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

guy called Bob 007. I said because he has zero skill, zero motivation, and takes seven breaks. Now I have a meeting with HR. On the Job with 96 Rock.

Thursday night at Sonic Temple. Breaking Benjamin will be on the stage. One of many people who will be on the stages as Sonic Temple finally is here. It feels like we've been talking about it forever and just waiting and waiting. And now we finally get to go to Columbus and enjoy the festivities. So we'll be up there on Thursday night. So hopefully we'll bump into you and we'll have some fun. Lindsay Marie's up next. She's going to take care of you the rest of the way. I leave you in the capable hands of the Offspring. This is The Kids Aren't All Right. It's on 96 Rock.

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From Cincinnati to Detroit Rock City. 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
16: You ever wonder why the same cold virus makes some people so sick and others not sick at all? Well, according to an interesting new study out of Yale School of Medicine, one key factor is how quickly the cells in their noses, called nasal cells, respond to the virus and contain it. It's called the interferon response, and it can vary for different people. Now, when that response gets inhibited, it can trigger a different reaction, which leads to excessive mucus production and inflammation. In other words, a cold that is a lot more miserable. Of course, there are other factors at play: your genetics, any underlying conditions, immunity from vaccinations or previous infections. If you are trying really hard not to get sick, high-quality masks, they can be very effective. Also, good old-fashioned hand washing. And remember not to touch your face. I'm Dr. Sanjay Gupta, helping you live a better life.
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7: What are the chances you are listening to this while drinking a nice hot cup of coffee? If so, don't let me stop you. For years, we've been reporting on the health benefits of coffee, and that's not going to stop today. A new study, this one out of Harvard School of Public Health, found that coffee and tea could help lower your risk of developing dementia. People who enjoyed 1 to 3 caffeinated cups a day saw the biggest impact. In addition to the caffeine, coffee contains hundreds of bioactive compounds that can influence inflammation, glucose metabolism, vascular function, and oxidative stress. It's also possible coffee drinkers might be doing other things that keep them healthy. Eating a more balanced diet, getting plenty of exercise, sleep, not smoking, or drinking too much alcohol. And finally, staying socially active. I'm Dr. Sanjay Gupta, helping you live a better life.
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Meanwhile, you're grinding out your 9-to-5 with a great playlist, at least. Lindsay Marie with the latest from Papa Roach here. 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

couldn't ask for better weather tonight at the ballpark, around 73 degrees by the time the Reds get to work against the Nats at the Great American Ballpark. And if you're not there, I hope you're over in Florence to catch the y'all's season starting against the Mississippi Mud Monsters today through Thursday. 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
5: A Better Life with Dr. Sanjay Gupta.
6: If you are the parent of an infant, it can be really hard to find baby foods that are truly healthy for your child. According to a new study out of UNC Chapel Hill, almost three-quarters of baby foods are ultra-processed and may contain additives that are linked to potential health problems later in life. The study's lead author said, what shocked her was that the top ingredient in 71% of these baby foods wasn't a fruit or vegetable. It was one or more additives that babies' guts are not fully developed enough to be able to handle. Eating the right food at this stage of life is so important because this is when children begin developing dietary preferences for the rest of their lives. So take the extra time to look at the ingredient labels on the foods you are buying. You're going to want short lists and also ingredients that you recognize. I'm Dr. Sanjay Gupta, helping you live a better life.
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'Twas the day before 513 day, and all through Cincinnati, beer specials, perhaps? I feel like that's the best way to honor this city. Couldn't ask for better weather this week either. For a couple patio beers. Cheers. Happy almost 513 day. Doing it with Bad Omens on Cincinnati's 96 Rock.

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all through the work week, join the club. Just remember, though, these two doofuses choose to share their dumpster fire lives publicly on air. 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
8: Across the country right now, at this very moment, there are probably arguments taking place about who's doing more of the housework, the homework, the shuttling of kids from this activity to that. It's true. By and large, women do more of this than men. But doesn't have to be that way. And if you and your spouse can level that playing field, it's going to make both of you and your kids happier. Psychologist Yelena Kecmanovic says this might be how you get there. As hard as it might be at first, try to think of your partner like a teammate, not an adversary. Learn how to do some of the chores your partner does to get a better understanding of how much effort something takes. And finally, take the time to acknowledge what the other person is doing. And every now and then, even express your appreciation. That'll go a long way. I'm Dr. Sanjay Gupta, helping you live a better life.

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Pints, by the way, starting Monday. To find those at the ballpark soon. Can you tell I'm hungry? No munchies, just Linkin Park here. Heavy as the crown on 96 Rock.

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I'm counting shit but running out. 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

our Tuesday afternoon. 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
15: If you're someone who isn't super active, just thinking about the amount of exercise you're supposed to get every week can feel daunting. 75 minutes of vigorous exercise, 150 minutes of moderate intensity exercise. It's a lot. But I have some good news for you in the form of a recent study out of Norway. Researchers found that for most sedentary people, getting just 5 more minutes of meaningful movement a day had a statistically significant impact on their expected lifespan. So did reducing the amount of time they sat every day by just 30 minutes. That's not to say that this bare minimum is what you should aspire to, but I think it's a good reminder that doing something is always better than doing nothing. The point is, just get started. Work just a little bit more movement into your daily routine, and don't even think of it as exercise. I'm Dr. Sanjay Gupta, helping you live a better life.
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1: 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Just play the game one way. 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

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Man, it's going to be nuts. 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
8: The risk of stroke goes up for all of us as we age, but for women, the risk really amplifies after menopause. In fact, one in five women in the United States between the ages of 55 and 75 will have a stroke. But according to a new study carried out by researchers in California, adhering to the Mediterranean diet can significantly lower that risk. One expert said, "We continue to see study after study showing that a predominantly plant-based diet improves all sorts of different outcomes. Now, with this diet in particular, you've seen it lower the risk of certain types of cancer, diabetes, depression, dementia, even gum disease. Now, as a reminder, the Mediterranean diet prioritizes eating vegetables, fruits, beans, olive oil, nuts and fish, and limiting meat and dairy. I'm Dr. Sanjay Gupta, helping you live a better life.

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12: If you're someone who isn't super active, just thinking about the amount of exercise you're supposed to get every week can feel daunting. 75 minutes of vigorous exercise, 150 minutes of moderate intensity exercise. It's a lot. But I have some good news for you in the form of a recent study out of Norway. Researchers found that for most sedentary people, getting just 5 more minutes of meaningful movement a day had a statistically significant impact on their expected lifespan. So did reducing the amount of time they sat every day by just 30 minutes. That's not to say that this bare minimum is what you should aspire to, but I think it's a good reminder that doing something is always better than doing nothing. The point is, just get started. Work just a little bit more movement into your daily routine, and don't even think of it as exercise. I'm Dr. Sanjay Gupta, helping you live a better life.
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6: What are the chances you are listening to this while drinking a nice hot cup of coffee? If so, don't let me stop you. For years, we've been reporting on the health benefits of coffee, and that's not going to stop today. A new study, this one out of Harvard School of Public Health, found that coffee and tea could help lower your risk of developing dementia. People who enjoyed 1 to 3 caffeinated cups a day saw the biggest impact. In addition to the caffeine, coffee contains hundreds of bioactive compounds that can influence inflammation, glucose metabolism, vascular function, and oxidative stress. It's also possible coffee drinkers might be doing other things that keep them healthy. Eating a more balanced diet, getting plenty of exercise, sleep, not smoking, or drinking too much alcohol. And finally, staying socially active. I'm Dr. Sanjay Gupta, helping you live a better life.
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out for the Bill Murray show tonight. That's happening at the Andrew J. Brady Music Center, a nice little prequel to 4 days and four nights at the historic Crew Stadium. Sonic Temple's on the way. Make sure you keep us with you all weekend long. Update us where you are, where your photos are, where your friends are on Facebook at 96 Rock Cincinnati.

nice spring evening we've got at the ballpark. Yeah, the Nats are in town. Reds and Nats getting after it this evening. Meanwhile, in Florence, the Yalls have a sweet little homestand stretching into Thursday. Baseball's back, baby. It's all good. The bad omens. I'm dying to love you. 96 Rock.

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13: The risk of stroke goes up for all of us as we age, but for women, the risk really amplifies after menopause. In fact, one in five women in the United States between the ages of 55 and 75 will have a stroke. But according to a new study carried out by researchers in California, adhering to the Mediterranean diet can significantly lower that risk. One expert said, "We continue to see study after study showing that a predominantly plant-based diet improves all sorts of different outcomes. Now, with this diet in particular, you've seen it lower the risk of certain types of cancer, diabetes, depression, dementia, even gum disease. Now, as a reminder, the Mediterranean diet prioritizes eating vegetables, fruits, beans, olive oil, nuts and fish, and limiting meat and dairy. I'm Dr. Sanjay Gupta, helping you live a better life.

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1: What we've got here is failure to communicate. Some men you just can't reach. So you get what we had here last week, which is the way he wants it. Well, he gets it.

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10: A better life with Dr. Sanjay Gupta.
11: For years, scientists have been studying the association between depression and dementia. As you might expect, the relationship is complicated. But there's this new study out of the UK which found it's not just broad strokes. There are six symptoms of depression that are especially correlated with dementia risk years later. Number one, losing confidence in yourself. Two, not being able to face up to your problems. Three, not feeling warmth or affection from other people. Four, feeling nervous and anxious all the time. Five, not being satisfied with the way tasks are carried out. And finally, six, difficulty concentrating. What we could be seeing here is the impact of people becoming less social, or that certain changes in the brain lead to both depression and dementia. But dementia takes longer to manifest. If you notice these symptoms, talk to your doctor about it. I'm Dr. Sanjay Gupta, helping you live a better life.
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Reds back in action as we speak at GABP after taking 2 of 3 from the Astros over the weekend. Nationals in town for a 3-game series. Then the Reds are off to Cleveland for a weekend series against the Guardians. It's new from Sleep Theory on 96 Rock.

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13: You know, it's interesting. For such a long time, I think people thought about diseases as something that mostly happened later in life. Just in recent years, however, we as a society have really begun to think about preventing certain ailments much, much earlier. Case in point, new study out of Northwestern University School of Medicine found the mid-30s are a major turning point for men's heart health. For women, about a decade later. But for the men, this is the time when you really need to be thinking about your heart health seriously. At a bare minimum, start seeing a primary care doctor once a year just to get your blood pressure and cholesterol checked. You can also look up and then do your best to follow what is known as the American Heart Association's Life's Essential Eight. These are things everyone can do to decrease the risk of heart disease. I'm Dr. Sanjay Gupta, helping you live a better life.
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1: 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Just play the game one way. You hit a ball in the gap, run. Boom, coming in hot.
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Nirvana on 96 Rock and streaming on your smart speaker. My name is Cousin Vinny. And did you mess up Mother's Day on Sunday? Well, some Mother's Day fails have been hitting the internet, and they range from sad to strange. But one person suggests that both sides could request a redo this coming weekend to provide a real Mother's Day.

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Oh, you already knew that? Okay, then. 96 Rock. 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